baked daily, including their patent-pending sweet potato honey bun cheesecake. 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For orders, as well as information on their community outreach, My Mama's Pies can be reached 7 days a week at 267-338-6724.

0: But if you use it and you say, I'm not the only person on earth that's had a really crappy life. I can do nice things for other people, and there is somebody out there that's going to be nice to me. If they really can't believe that, then I think they ought to get some counseling. Hello?
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0: How do you know I'm real?
1: Yeah.
0: I'm not real. I'm just like you. You don't exist in this society. If you did, your people wouldn't be seeking equal rights. You're not real. If you were, you'd have some status among the nations of the world. So we're both myths. I do not come to you as reality. I come to you as the myth.
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My name is DJ Catemoji. Thank you all for being here. This is an emergency episode of, let's call it, Cat Girl Flop. Filling in after sudden emergency in the internet. The internet is not a big truck. The internet is a series of tubes, and there's been an obstruction in the tubes. Filling in for Kaylin. You can catch me. You actually catch me tomorrow. I'll be on air 3 to 5, subbing for Smart Controller. And I will also be on air this coming Thursday. Thursday night, 11 to 1. That is enough self-promo. The track that you just heard, a bewildering, psychedelic, big pot of noodles, was Bruce Hack with Angel Child from 1970's The Electric Lucifer. Be hearing some stuff. We're gonna go full freeform over the next 2 hours. Not entirely sure where we will go. There's a build-up and someone talking. It's like a lot. Thank you for listening to WPRB Princeton, community-supported independent radio, New Jersey's only radio station, which, I'll forget it.

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My name is DJ Catamode. You are listening to Cat Girl Flop. No, that's not right. Cat Girl Flop. Cat Girl Flop. Cat Girl Flop. I think that's the intonation that it should be. I am filling in the emergency for Kaylin. The track that you just heard was Lucky Dragons with Dissolve Yourself from 2006's Widows. Before that, Drag City Staples, Gaster del Sol, with Blue subtitled No Sense of Wonder, off 1998's Camoufleur, classic record. Before that, Thomas Brinkman with When Horses Die from the record of the same name in 2008. Before that, some crazy glitch beats from Rin Yaba, alias of the very prolific Slash F, with the song Third Bristol Post, off 2014's Samples of Error. Yes. Before that, we had Ryo Arai with So Back, with three exclamation points, off 1998's Circuit 72. And finally, before that, we heard some brain-melting music from no other than Autechre, maybe my favorite musical act. We heard an excerpt of A.E. Lyon. It's a soundboard recording of a wide set that they did in Lyon, France in 2024. So it's an excerpt entitled by the fans as All Russell. And that catches us up with the last mic break. It's been 40 minutes. We are under halfway through. I'm being presumptuous. You'll be hearing a little bit of some post-rock in this next leg, starting with a track from an artist called Infinite Body. So without further ado, thank you for listening to WPRB Princeton. My name is DJ Catamoji. Thank you.

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1982's Sarah Goes Pop EP. Before that, Non Plus Temps with Continuous Hinge. Really cool post-punk number. Melds, like does the whole, like, dub edition thing a lot more pleasing to my ear than a lot of the, like, oh, dub post-punk classics. And that was put out on the record Desire Choir in 2022. Before that, we heard singer Hanayo with producer Panacea, as Hanayo in Panacea, with You Hungry Man off 1998's self-titled record Hanayo in Panacea. And that was put out on Meal Plateau, believe it or not. Usually, that really surprises me. Usually, the releases on Meal Plateau are a lot more subtle than the really noisy turntables and everything that we heard in that track. Before that, we heard a 1-2 number from Godspeed You Black Emperor. The latter of the two was Pale Spectator Takes Photographs off 2024's No Title as of 13th February 2024, 28,340 dead, in reference to the death toll in Gaza. And that was a recent consolation. Before that, we heard Fire at Static Valley off 2021's Godspeed at State's End! Exclamation point. The reason why I played those two back-to-back is... So, on No Title as of 13th February 2024, 28,340 dead, Pale Spectator Takes Photographs is preceded by this little, this short little classical piece called, Broken Spires the Dead Capital. Or, sorry, something about Capital. Now, however, in their live performances, including the one that I attended last October, right? I think it was in, like, June, actually. They started playing that track, Pale Spectator to His Photographs, preceded not by the thing that precedes it on the album, but a different cut from the record before it, actually. And so, fun enough, ever since I've been at that show, I've been waiting for an opportunity to play the sequence as they do live, obviously with the studio recordings. So I really hope you enjoyed that beautiful post-rock. It's very, very heavy post-rock numbers. And finally, before that, we heard Infinite Body with Out to Where I Am off 2010's Carve Out the Face of My God. And that was put out on a label called Post Present Medium. And so my name is DJ Katamoji. We're going to be getting into some more material. We have 40 minutes left. Start with some more post-punk. Here is a group called Dios. Thank you for listening.

What's music? The beat we live our lives by. You can't touch it, you can't see it, but it's there, and it's very important, just like Lycra. An invisible thread that sets the fashion beat in fabrics for style that's more beautiful and comfortable, as easy as a second skin. For life set to a fast beat.

0: The way we see it, a beautiful window only enhances a beautiful view. 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And Martha Stewart, our entertainment and lifestyle consultant, just loves their simple design and elegant pattern. Rainy Sunshine, just another one of the great names that's at home with Martha Stewart and you. 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We ask that you cooperate.
1: They will not step in with the air thick with marijuana smoke. 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
1: That's the huge speakers that beat out the music as dope-filled entertainers and performers. Beat up on the guitars and drums in the streets. Those young people that ripped off their clothes and act

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Hello, everybody. I apologize for the thing that just happened there. There's a little technical slip-up. My name is DJ Katamodi. I am...

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My name is DJ Katamoji. We're going to be switching over to Mishka with After Image. 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I will do no further talking. Enjoy Mishka. Meow, meow, meow, meow, meow, meow, meow.

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You just heard Mata by Russian Circles, and before that we had Your Mind is a Helpless Dreamer by Vola, Obsolete by Astronoid, and Meeting the Sun for Jade Fields by Lantlos. 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

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You just heard Sila Star by Cloakroom. And before that, we had Wolves by Jesu, Yawning by Holy Fawn, Feed the Creatures by Vola, and Moda by Russian Circles. 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

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You just heard a portion of Meshuggah's In Death Is Death, and before that we had Where Dragons Dwell by Gojira, God He Sees in Mirrors by Meshuggah, Lights Out by Carbomb, The Dark Horse by Scale the Summit, Two-Way Mirror by Loathe, Seedless Star by Cloakroom, and Wolves by Jesu. If you'd like to chat with me, make any song requests, or let me know what you think of what you've heard so far, feel free to head over to wprb.com/chat. Keeping things moving, we have Toxic Garbage Island by Gojira.

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0: works.
1: It's not the most smoking is the most

was distributed, the law would return as inflated skins, while music initiated architecture. Animals living through a velocity of fear began to modify their behavior to comply with human observation, thus dropping a keystone into the eggshell honeycomb of anthrocentric history sense. As for the plants, they had been with the music. Science procured a steepled shell dressed for immortality, hollow to hold the music. Emotion repelled all opinion and refused to consider its origin.

each other. They developed external organs like guns and television sets. They believed that they owned things. One mind in a generation will hear the eternal broadcast, the voice saying, "Let me tell you about the time that something occurred." And that mind's body will be strapped down, and that body's mind will be subject to testing or electric currents rippled through the brain. But the music pervades. It was music that gave the shove, and resolved in music we shall breathe.

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Solitude, that's all you'll gain. Life is what you lose, my friend.

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1: Woe to you, O earth and sea. 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Let him who hath understanding reckon the number of the beast, for it is a human number. 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

Good morning, everybody. I know I probably do not sound like DJ LDP today. That's just because I have a little sickness. I got a frog in my throat, so my voice is a little bit deeper today. Just kidding, you got pranked. It's actually DJ Series I'm covering for LDP this week. Yeah, I got a nice set planned today. We're gonna be on some melodic metalcore mostly. Yeah, so I hope you guys enjoy. Stay tuned. That cra or that track you just heard was called Crash by Afloat. Some new addition we have to the station, I think from this week or last week. And to start off the set, we had I Know by Helmet. We got some more coming up. We got some Hopes Fall going into some, yeah, just metalcore legends. So stay tuned. 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

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I'm your DJ Series. I'm covering for LDP this morning. I was just saying on WPRB.com/chat, you can come in and talk to me. I was just talking about how I think this is the earliest I've been up in several months. So everybody tell LDP that they should be very grateful that I'm here to sub the show for them. That track you just heard was Broken Mouth by Martyr AD, and before that we had Kissing Perfection's Cheek by This Day Forward. Before that we had 12-23-93 by Poison the Well. I actually just saw these guys like last month. They're really good. You know, I didn't expect them to be that good because, you know, they haven't really put out phenomenal music in the past 20 years, but they're still really good live. I saw them with Converge. It was a phenomenal show. Before that, we had Follow, The Circus Won't Ride Itself by Judo. It's a metalcore band coming out of Grand Rapids, Michigan, I believe. But I remember them playing in the Chicago scene. They were super good. Before that, we had The Stinging Rain by Misery Signals. It's off of their 2004 of Malice and the Magnum Heart. Phenomenal album. Like, this is, I think, possibly where metalcore peaked. And the track we had before that was The Commentator's Despair by Seven Angels, Seven Plagues. These guys really laid the groundwork for everything in terms of metalcore. Misery Signals is half of that band. So I think half of Seven Angels, Seven Plagues, when they broke up, went to Misery Signals. The drummer went to Martyr AD, and I don't know about the rest, I'm going to be honest, but I'm just trying to cover all the bases with Seven Angels, Seven Plagues there. But yeah, it's just a phenomenal album. I really wish they made more music, but hey, beggars can't be choosers. The track we had before that was Only the Clouds by Hopes Fall, and we got some more coming up. We got some straight edge hardcore. It's going to be Counterparts, going into Seasons and Wreckage. Yeah, it's going to be lit, so stay tuned. Once again, this is WPRB Princeton, 103.3, community-supported independent radio.

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I'm your DJ Ceres. That track you just heard was Always by Architects. It's off of their Ruin album. Before that, we heard Ometh by After the Burial, and that's off of their 2008 Rariform. That is, again, one of my favorite albums of all time. I'm going to be here over the summer, so you'll probably hear more of that later. Tentative, I believe, 3 to 5 on a Thursday, so it's better than my 1 to 3 in the morning on a Sunday night right now. So if you guys like what you're hearing, make sure to stick around for the summer. We're going to have some good programming. Before that, we heard Red Wedding by The Bled. And before that, it was To Be Misled by Seasons in Wreckage. And that first track before the last mic break was Only Anchors by Counterparts. We got some more to go. We got some more of Myself to Kill by Between the Buried and Me. So stay tuned. Once again, this is WPRB Princeton 103.3 FM, community-supported independent radio.

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I'm your DJ Series. I'm here covering for LDP this morning. That track you just heard was 94 Hours by As I Lay Dying. Before that, we had My Fears Become Phobias by As Blood Runs Black. It's another just classic deathcore record. Yeah, just phenomenal. Everything on there. It's got the 0578, you know, the real stereotype for all of the early metalcore and deathcore stuff. So before that, we had My Heart Bleeds No Longer by Unearth. Before that, we had some Dead to Fall. That track was Villainy and Virtue. That's off their Villainy and Virtue EP. Again, just phenomenal. Before that, we had one of my favorite bands of all time. Some earlier, Veil of Maya. It's off of their, let's see, yeah, it's 2010 ID album. I prefer The Common Man's Collapse and some of their earlier stuff. I think that's around where they peaked, but ID is still like a really good album. For that, we had some more technical deathcore. That was Call Off the Wedding by Within the Ruins. It's off of their Creature. For that, we had some more of the melodic metalcore, Mariana's Trench by August Burns Red. A track before that was Guys Like You Make Us Look Bad by Bless the Fall. Track before that was Number Two by Far From Forgiven. This band, and especially this album, has been blowing up a lot online. I'm not totally sure why. I've seen people like lip syncing to it, which is... Yeah, I don't know, I can't quite say I understand doing that, but we got some more to come. Once again, this is WPRB Princeton, 103.3 FM, community-supported independent radio. 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

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That track you just heard was Extinguished by Decades of Deception. It's a local Philly deathcore artist. Let me see when this came out. Yeah, from 2008. It's a demo tape. They put out one record. I think it's really good. I think one of the more underrated deathcore bands that I have found in my time. Before that, we had Low by Darkest Hour. It's more melodic metalcore. Before that, we had some newer stuff. Proclamation of Unity by Seraph. They're a straight-edge metalcore band. Not sure where they're from, but that's off their demo tape. They're touring around. I'm going to go see them in Chicago over the summer, so I'm excited for that. Before that, we had It Dies Today. A track was called Sentiments of You. It's off of their Forever Scorned, the re-recorded version. We got some more coming up. Transitioning to a little bit more technical stuff later on. But before I let you go, WPRB wants you to know about Resistencia en Acción, New Jersey. Resistencia is a grassroots migrant justice organization working under the mission of educating, empowering, and organizing migrant communities to defend and protect our human and civil rights. Their mission is to defend the migrant community criminalized by local police, ICE, exploitative employers, racial profiling, and the detention and deportation system. To learn more, visit www.resistenciaenaccionnj.org. That's resistenciaenaccionnj.org. 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

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That track you just heard was As Winter Sets In by Plague That Child. That's off their 2000 demo tape. Track before that was The View From My Eyes by Confide. What you heard before that was a newer release coming out of Southern California. It's Athena by Dead Monarch. I think I played this on New Music Hour a couple weeks ago, actually. I'm hoping to do more of those eventually. Now that I have a little bit more free time in the summer, normally we get Cat Emoji or some of our other DJs to cover it, but I'd like to do it more often, diversify the new music a little bit, because I feel like we don't get a lot of new metal at the station. So if you are a record label or you know a record label person and they make metal music, email music@wprb.com. We're always looking to add more stuff. If you'd like to send us physical stuff too, that'd be great. That's my job. To just determine what we go through the mail and what we keep and what we add. So yeah, we do a lot of emphasis on new music out here. So if you have some new metal, not new metal, maybe new metal, but new metal with N-E-W. All right, anyway, we have some actual new music before that. It was All Direct Hits by Microwaves. It's off of their new release from 2026, Temporal Shifter. Before that, we had To All Things Expendable by My Bitter End, and that's off of their Renovation album. Before that, we had Still Waters by Structures. It's some like old, well, I wouldn't say old school, but like that sort of MySpace area, technical deathcore. The Human Abstract before that track was Crossing the Rubicon, Nocturne, like another phenomenal album. This is one of like the few albums where I can stand the cleans. I'm normally not a huge fan of the clean vocals on metal tracks, but these guys they pull it off. And before that we had As Good as Dead by Through the Eyes of the Dead, and that's off of their Malice. We got some more music coming up. I got some mathcore, some Reflux, going into some Emure. So if you guys are into that, stay tuned. Once again, this is WPRB Princeton, 103.3, community supported independent radio.

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I'm just going to back announce some of these tracks we just heard. So what just played was Under the Weight of a Blackened Sky by Balmora. I saw these guys open for Converge and Poison the Well out in Brooklyn. They were really good. I left early so that I could see these guys. The show started at like, it was like 4 p.m. or something. So to get out of Princeton, it was like I had to leave pretty early. I made sure I saw them because I had heard a lot about them. They're a phenomenal band. They play really well live. Before that, we heard What It Takes to Feel Normal Again. That was by Under the Weight of a Blackened Sky. That was by Saved by Grace. Before that, we heard Chicago's Finest by Amir. For that track was A Modern Day Babylon by Reflux. That's actually the Tosin Abasi of Animals as Leaders. That was his first band. Well, I don't know if it was his first band, but it was how he got pretty big out in Chicago. He was in a metalcore band before he started Animals as Leaders, which is pretty cool. And then the track before that was From 1,000 Meters by Into the Moat. We got some new music coming up by Shrew Munyon, transitioning into some After the Burial and On Broken Wings to finish the set off. 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

0: 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This has been a public service announcement of WPRB Princeton community-supported independent radio. I am Evanescent, and today I am taking over the halftime show with my very own smoke break. Don't ask me why I named it that. But there was a grain of thought behind that, namely because we just heard the first song of the second half of the show, which is going to be dedicated to breaking songs, or to make it a little more obvious, breakdancing. But we call it breaking out here. So, in case you've never, ever seen breaking, you should look it up right now. Has its roots in hip-hop. And so we're going to hear some hip-hop beats, some funk beats. It's a fun time. And then everything that came before, you can find on WPRB. After every show goes up, there's a playlist afterwards. But to highlight a favorite of mine, Oklo, Choke Enough. I think it's just a beautiful album. It's so well made, and there's a lot of variety in it too. So I've been just exploring it in my free time. And Bar Italia, I think one of my favorite bands ever. And then somehow we had God Is With Us. I don't know how that snuck in, but it was a nice, interesting break from all the ethereal, spiritual, electronica stuff playing before. And yep, without further ado, forget the first chungus of the show. We're going into the world of breaking, aka the break part of the smoke break.
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0: And I do realize that hip-hop is now a form of showbiz.
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1: Good evening. We're the Peddlers. 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

0: evening.
1: 103.3 WPRB Princeton. And you're here with Dan Buskirk, and it's time to spin some jazz and beyond until the hour of 3 o'clock. We just heard some music from the Peddlers. If everyone in the world loved everyone in the world, yes, indeed. We're just overflowing with new music today. An incredible array of music from all around the world, including new music from Matt Lavelle and Chad Fowler, playing in a great quartet. New music from Satoko Fuji and Myra Melford playing together. I think we're going to have new music from that album now out that we've previewed here by Jeff Parker and much more. So stick around, and if you want to join us on the chat, go to WPRB.com, click on the playlist, and the chat runs along the right-hand side. Let's get things moving with this record. It really surprised me. I think instantly one of my favorites of the year, from the African drummer Asher Gamadze and his band Assemblance. The new album is called Return. Asher Gamadze from out of South Africa. He's a drummer and band leader here. He's here with Roo Slayen on percussion, Nabuli Ashanti on keyboards, Zwide Ndamwe on the bass, and Keegan Steenkamp on the trumpet. This is called Extension. New music from Asher Gamadze as we kick off Jazz Hours here on 103.3 WPRB, Princeton Community Supported Independent Radio.

103.3 WPRB Princeton, Dan Buskirk here spinning jazz with you. We just heard some music from a classic ECM date. A lot of people really hold this record in the highest of esteem. It's a record by Bent Burger called Bitter Funeral Beer, and among the large band here, it includes Don Cherry on the pocket trumpet, who I think you heard on the end there, and a large Swedish cast. Bent Burger just passed away this past weekend. I thought if I didn't play him on the air, I wasn't sure who would. But I love that piece from 1982 on the ECM label from the late drummer Bent Burger, Bitter Funeral Beer. We also heard Digba Ogunbiyi, who we've interviewed here last summer, and we heard just a clip of it, I think, during the pledge drive as well. His new album is now available. It's called Stay Still, and we heard the title cut. Adigba, a fantastic pianist from out of Nigeria, from out of Lagos, who now has transplanted to Philadelphia. He's here on the piano, Zach Wogan on the bass, Cheetah Bear Emmanuel on the drums, Adam Aronasti on the saxophone, Aaron Alouette on the trumpet and flugelhorn, and Temadeo Balogun on saxophone and percussion. There's some vocals on the record as well from Namiza Bizana. Wonderful stuff from the new record from Digba Ogunbiyi. Also, at the top of the set there, we heard music from Asher Gamadzi from his fantastic album, A Semblance of Return, out on the Northern Spy record label, and a real great kind of groove of a record. Fantastic. We heard the tune Extension from the South African drummer, Asher Gamadzi. And I only was giving you the tip of the iceberg of all the new music we have today. We have new music from a range of people around the world. Do I have the list in front of me? I think I do. Yeah, we have new music from Marta Wehrlis, who is a pianist who's gotten a lot of attention recently. She's got a new one out on the Relative Pitch label. New music from Marta Sanchez. New music from the duo of Satoko Fuji and Myra Melford. And a bunch more, so stick around. Let's get to this one.

Very excited about this new release on the Mahakala label, featuring Philly's own Matt Lavelle, Philly transplant. Great to see him so active these days. He's a multi-instrumentalist. He plays trumpet and reeds. He's here on the pocket trumpet, alto clarinet, and E-flat piccolo clarinet. He's joined by Chad Fowler on the stritch, instrument that Rahsaan Roland Kirk used to play a lot. He's also playing the alto flute, and they're joined by Ken Filiano on the bass and the great Bobby Capp on the drums. Their new album is called Whirlpool. This is called Blessings from Boyo. This is new music from Chad Fowler and Matt Lavelle here on 103.3 WPRB Princeton, community-supported independent radio.

103.3 WPRB, recorded live at the ORTFF studios in Paris. I think that's their a public radio thing. But there you go. Live from 1971, Don Cherry, the album Blue Lake, recently released as part of the Record Store Day thing. That was East Part 2 on the fourth side of this wonderful record. This hasn't been reissued in years and years, and I don't think since its sort of original run on LP. Great to see it on LP again. Don Cherry came up with the Ornette Coleman group, and kind of was a proto-master of what became sort of world music. He's on pocket trumpet, conch shell piano, celesta flute, and percussion and vocals throughout the record. Johnny Dayani, the great South African bass player, on the bass and percussion, and OK Tamiz from out of Turkey on drums and percussion. Fantastic date. Blue Lake from Don Cherry here on 103.3. WPRB Princeton, it's Jazz and Beyond with Dan Buskirk. And we also heard in that set the Merkaba Brotherhood, a new record out on Mississippi from out of Portland, documenting some improvisers from out of the Portland area. Let me grab my record again, featuring Roman Norfleet, who had another great record a couple years ago on a Mississippi. I had a copy here. Almost cruised into that. But also Andre Rajah, also known as Brown Calvin. This is a collaboration between these two. We heard the tune in Galgalim. Some wonderful kind of ambient improvised jazz there from the Merkaba Brotherhood. Alan Broffman has a new one out called Cosmic Blues. We heard, the new album's called Anthem for Peace. We heard Cosmic Blues. All-star band from Alan Broffman, the great reed player and a flautist there. He's joined by Patricia Brennan on the vibraphone and Chad Taylor on the drums and Luke Stewart on the bass. Fantastic new record from Alan Broffman. Top of the set, another fantastic record from Chad Fowler and Matt Lavelle and their quartet. We heard Blessings from Boyo from the album Whirlpool. If you want to catch Matt playing live, did he just recently go through with Daniel Carter? I know he's played with Daniel Carter a lot over the years, but he also plays with Kevin Deal's band Airlift, a kind of a collaborative band there with Elliot Levin and others. So check it out, Chad Fowler and Brad Lavelle's new record. Anyway, you're here with Dan Buskirk, 103.3 WPRB Princeton. In the 2 o'clock hour, I have new music from Asha Putli, along with her collaboration with Say She. So some disco goodness. Asha Putli sounding as fine as ever on the vocals as well. But right now, let's get into a record we've hyped a bit in the weeks past. It's the new one from Jeff Parker and the ETA Quartet, a very anxiously awaited record since Jeff Parker took place in that Flea record. It seems like there's more attention to Jeff Parker and his work. The ETA Quartet, this is their third record. The last two were double releases. This is the first single release, and you just kind of get a song on each side. Featuring Jay Bellarose on drums and percussion, Anna Butters on the acoustic bass, Jeff Johnson on alto saxophone with electronics, and Jeff Parker with electric guitar and electronics. These songs are really about that sort of slow, steady build. This is a sort of a sidelong piece here, but I am going to come in a few minutes into the song. It starts off with a long drone, but then it starts to work its way out here and really ends with a bang. I know a lot of people excited about this new record. It's the latest from Jeff Parker and the ETA Quartet. 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

103.3 WPRB Princeton. That's music from the saxophonist Ingrid LeBrock with the pianist Andy Milne from a 2022 release on the Intact Records label entitled Fragile. That's a tune called Splinter here on WPRB Princeton. You're with Dan Buskirk, who is spinning jazz and beyond and chatting over at the playlist. If you go to WPRB.com and click on the playlist, the chat runs along the right-hand side. We also heard music from William Hooker, the great drummer, featuring guitarist John King, and a new release recorded live in Japan. Convergence Live in Japan is the title of it, on the Org Music label, where William Hooker has been recording a string of fascinating releases over the last few years. We heard Beach Volume 1 from William Hooker. Top of the set, the long, sidelong Jeff Parker and the ETA Quartet, the title cut from Happy Today, his new album just out last Friday on the Nonesuch / International Anthem label. And up now, we have new music from the pianists Myra Melford and Satoko Fuji playing together. Rare to hear piano players playing together, yet here they are. I think this is their second release as a duo, although they performed quite a bit at festivals and other type happenings. The new album is called Katahari. And, you know, I thought this might be, you know, kind of a heavy, difficult listen, but not so much. It was pretty engaging. Right from the top of the record. Just fantastic work from the two of them. And I got very distracted looking to find out who was playing on what side of the speakers. You know, I was trying to separate the two. And then as I got home and read the liner notes, they said they purposely did not want you to take apart the two players. In fact, they switched pianos at some point in the recording. But just to sort of accept it as a one singular piano piece. This is called Chalk, new music from Myra Melford and Satoko Fuji here on 103.3 WPRB, community-supported independent radio.

From the classic Tijuana Moods, that is Charles Mingus and Dizzy's Moods, the tune that opens up that classic album from 1962 out on the RCA label. We featuring here Jimmy Nepper on the trombone, Shafi Hadi on the alto sax, Clarence Shaw on the trumpet. He recorded a couple records for the Chess label, I believe, Chess or Cadet, but fantastic little recorded trumpeter. Bill Triglio on the piano, Danny Richmond on the drums, Frankie Dunlap on percussion, and Charles Mingus on the bass. Fantastic classic from Charles Mingus here on 103.3 WPRB. We also heard Marta Wehrlis. She's been recording recently with Dave Douglas and others. This is from her new one, Still Life with Lemons. We heard the tune Birds. She's got a fantastic band here, including on the trumpet, Ben Lamar Gay, Ab Bears on the clarinet and tenor sax, Karen Ng on clarinet, Ingrid Hockerflaten on the double bass, and Frank Rosalie on drums. Birds from Marta Wehrlis, originally from out of Poland, now in the Netherlands, I believe. And Myra Melford and Satoko Fuji, both on piano there, from the album Katahari, just out on the Rogue Art label. We heard the tune Chalk. And what do we got here? We got about six more minutes for the top of the hour, and I can sneak a couple more things in here. Glad to get a physical copy of the Maria Grand record, Both Sides. A fantastic work. We heard her interviewed a few weeks ago. Joined by Rahsaan Carter here on the bass, Shakur Hakim on percussion, Miguel Russell on the drums, and Maria Grand on the tenor and soprano saxophones. This is called Jump Love Jump, new music from the saxophonist Maria Grand here on 103.3 WPRB.

1033 WPRB. And that is music from Ike Cole, the younger brother of Nat King Cole. He also toured with Freddie Cole, another younger brother of Nat Cole. They both sang, and they both their voices both bear a resemblance to Nat Cole himself. And that's from a record called Ike Cole Sings. And we heard the tune Don't Worry About Me. We also heard Marta Sanchez and Frost Bloom from her new album For the Space You Left, out on the Out of Your Head label. And she plays some really beautiful prepared piano on that record. In recent years, Marta Sanchez has been playing piano with David Murray and his band. And it is 7 minutes past the hour. 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And we're going to switch gears here and move into the rock and freeform sounds. I think we do have some music from the late Clarence Carter coming up in a bit. We're going to start this off with a group from out of Colombia recording in France. Their name is Nuevos Rios. And this is called Samba Ale. From this great band out on the ZZK label, Nuevo Rios, here on 103.3 WPRB.

103.3 WPRB Princeton. That is Asha Pootley with Say She from a new single called Power out on the Naya Beat record label, and that's fantastic. And I just love Asha Pootley. She played with Ornette Coleman years ago. She was originally from India, went to Europe, and became kind of a big disco singer and a fascinating talent. And I think she'd been, you know, not working a whole lot just a couple years ago, a year and a half ago or so. And I was friends with her on Facebook, and it was nice to, have a little Facebook-style chat every once in a while. But then there was a big article in the New York Times that she was going to perform at the Glastonbury Festival, the first time she'd played such an event in a long time. And she was rehearsing in the all-purpose room of the senior center where she lived in Florida. She would take her karaoke machine down there after dinner and rehearse her set for Glastonbury, I believe. And she played Glastonbury, and the huge response, such a big response that Gorillaz used her for their most recent record. Those days of being, in a sleepy senior center in Florida seemed to be over for her. She played on Saturday Night Live with the Gorillaz just a few weeks ago, and now she's got this fantastic single out. Great to have her back, and boy, does she sound in great voice as well. You're here with Dan Buskirk on 103.3 WPRB Princeton. We heard the epic monster mix of I Feel Love that was mixed by the great Patrick Colley, who's been kind of a cult figure. His work's been re-released. He died a long time ago during the AIDS crisis, but this is a seminal remix of the great Donna Summer cut there. And Nuevos Rios at the top of the set, Samba Ale from their self-titled album, could do out in a few weeks, I think, or it might be out. Who knows? You're here with Dan Buskirk. Up now, I have music from, I heard it was from Adam Margate, and I got all excited, but no, Margate in England is where this band is from. They're called Pigeon. Their first album is due out called Out of National. The lead singer, I believe, is from out of Ghana. But a fantastic record from beginning to end. This sounds like one of my fave summer records for the summer coming up, and the summer that seems like it's outside already. This is called Black James Dean. It's new music from the band Pigeon here on 103.3 WPRB Princeton Community Supported Independent Radio.

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1: 103.3 WPRB. I better fade this out if I'm going to have time to tell you what you heard, because my time's coming to an end here. That was Quantum Jump featuring Rupert Hine, the guy who would go on to produce Tina Turner's hits with something called The Lone Ranger with his band Quantum Jump from 79. We also heard The Asteroid at number 4, formerly from Philadelphia, now stationed out in San Francisco. We heard Hieroglyphics from their new album In Praise of Shadows from Asteroid number 4. Two great weird psych one-offs. These Trails, a group from out of Hawaii, had a self-titled record, and we heard Gardam Bodenum from it. Originally recorded in 1972, a real gem. Was happy to find a vinyl copy of that. We also heard Sister Irene O'Connor, a record called A Fire of God's Love, featuring some drum machines and some synth and a little guitar. Fascinating one-off indeed. Sister Irene O'Connor's Light, we heard from the album Fire of God's Love, 1972. Al Hombre Tejado from 1997 from that Scottish group. A one-off single, we heard Loco. And Pigeon at the top of the set, Black James Dean from the album Out to National, due out on the Memphis Industries label. Put out the Go Team and other stuff. And that's going to do it for me, Dan Buskirk. But stick around, because only good things are going to be happening this afternoon. And you want to be part of it. So WPRB Princeton is where you should stick to. I'll be back with you next Monday, spinning more jazz and beyond. Thanks, everybody who stuck around. A lot of people came out in the chat and said hello. And, yeah, I'll be here next week. Keep your dial set here, 103.3 WPRB Princeton, community-supported independent radio.

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1: How do you know I'm real?
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1: 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So we're both myths. I do not come to you as reality. I come to you as the myth.
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My name is DJ Catemoji, and you are listening to Lose Your Mind Right Meow. Meow, meow, meow, meow, meow, meow, meow. It is I filling in for the smartest controller of them all. Smart controller. I will be on air until 5 p.m. We just heard a very lengthy cut. We heard Water From Your Eyes with Driving Classics Playing Cars off the It's Beautiful EP. Came out at the end of last year, which was an EP of remixes, alternate versions, closer to remixes, of the stuff from their record It's a Beautiful Place that came out earlier that year. Unfortunately, Water From Their Eyes are kind of Nepo babies, but I kind of love them. Like, It's a Beautiful Place is one of my, yeah, I'm aware, you know, the whole Cameron Winter, the whole geese skin, geese are a psyop, yada yada. But I feel like, and also, like, named in that are, like the list of clients that the PR firm used included Water From Your Eyes. I was assigned to Madura, and I just have beef with Madura Records. But in spite of this, oh, the music is just so good. That track was an extended cut, and it sped up, actually, of Playing Classics. It's one of my favorite songs of last year. I won't do any more talking. Well, maybe a little bit more talking. We're going to be having some indie rock, some dance punk sort of stuff, with maybe a little bit of an edge, hearing some post-punk from around the board. Excuse me. That was a bit presumptuous. My name is DJ Catemoji. Thank you for listening to WPRB Princeton. 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

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My name is DJ Catamo. You are listening to Lose Your Mind right now. Filling in for Smart Controller. The song that you just heard was Levantis, the poorly disguised alias of electronic producer actress, with the song Under from 2015's Romantic Psychology 1. Before that, Microfilm, a band consisting of Lisa Gerrard of Dead Can Dance, predating all of their work in 1980 with the B-side called Window, to the single, the 7-inch called Centerfold. Very cool, gothy stuff there. Before that, we heard Java, a Polish dance punk group, with the song Ader from 2024's Picaros. Before that was You Bet, or perhaps You Bay, for French, with the song Ground Kiss off the new record You Bet, self-titled. Before that, Good Flying Birds with Eric's Eyes off last year's Tallulah's Tape out on the Great Car Park. Before that, Time of Orchids with High Enthusiasts from 2005's Sarcast While. That was a side project of Modeling of the Well slash K.O. Dot. And that was on John Zorn's Static label. Before that, Dirty 3 with 2 Aster off 1998's Ufkugo EP. And before that, the industrial group Bourbonese Qualk with Erector off 1984's Hope. And that catches us up with the last mic break. We're going to be hearing some more dancey stuff going forward. We're going to be hearing some synth pop, some more of the dance punk that I was mentioning earlier. But I'm going to start off with an IDM, ambient techno, IDM. You tell me. Here's Psylob. My name is DJ Catamode. Thank you for listening to WPRB Princeton.

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My name is DJ Catemoji, filling in for Smart Controller. This is a Lose Your Rind. We are going to cut you up like an orange or a melon. Lose your mind right now. On air until 5 p.m. when we hear the new music hour. Wow. The song you just heard was Clawanese with Et Hola de Longue. As brasas que dançam na superficie. I hope that is correct. Is a Brazilian band. And that was off the single of the same name. It came out last year. Before that, Victim with Voix dans le Noir off 2017's Mon Vieux de Rêve EP. Before that, Parking with Thirds, a Louisville band, off 2025's Portraits. Before that, Foyer Red with Etc. off 2023's Yarn the Hours Away. Before that, The New Sound of Numbers with Energy Plan off 2013's Invisible Magnetic. Before that, we heard Controlled Bleeding with The Ties That Bind off 1986's Core. Before that, CC Dust with Shinkansen Number 1, the A-side to the single of the same name, put out in 2016. And finally, before that, we heard Psylob with a remix of his 1996 track Dioff 97, or at least in 97, on the Dioff 97 EP, or at least on Aphex Twin's Reflex Records. We have 48 minutes left. What shall we hear? We're gonna hear some groovier stuff, some synthy stuff. It's gonna be fun. Stay tuned. Thank you for listening to WPRB 103.3, New Jersey's only radio station.

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My name is DJ Catemoji. You are listening to Lose Your Mind right now. Right meow. Right meow. Meow, meow, meow. Meow. The song that you just heard was a new one from Tangents called Pulsar B1919+21 off their brand new record, Embers. Came out just a couple weeks ago. For that, Stereolab, Greats with Italian Shoes Continuum, off 1999's Cobra and Phases Group Play Voltage in the Milky Night. Before that, Brief Weeds, which is a side project of Guy Picciotto and I forget the other guy's name from Fugazi, instead doing weird 60s lo-fi pop. Very strange. That was the song I Dream to Dream off 1991's A Very Generous Portrait EP. Before that was Faster Circuits, the alias of... Dude, did I forget his name? Olmsted. The alias of Derek Olmsted, a very prominent Elephant Six contributor back in the 90s, and that was off the 2017 record, Apophenia, the song Culmination. Before that, we heard Octant, an artist performing with a roboticized drum kit. That is not a drum machine, but a machine that has been wired to play the drums. That was the song Auto One off 1999's Shock No Par. And before that, we heard Mahjong with two G's with the Rabbit. That is Rabbit with two R's and two T's. What will Mahjong do next? Off 2005's Radon Kong. Before we get into the final leg, we got 20 minutes left. WPRB wants you to know about Juntos. Juntos is a community-led Latina immigrant organization in South Philadelphia fighting for our human rights as workers, parents, youth, and immigrants. Juntos combines leadership development, community organizing, and focused collaborations with other community-based and advocacy organizations to build the power of our community members so they may be active agents of change and work against their own oppression. To learn more or donate, visit www.vamosjuntos.org. This has been a public service announcement from WPRB Princeton, community-supported, independent radio. It's very embarrassing. I have to punch in the name of the song over here because I have failed you. I have failed you all. Up next, here's a number from the band Picture Plane. My name is DJ Catemoji. Thank you for listening.

0: 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The song that you just heard, well, blah, blah, blah, blah. My name is DJ Catemoji. You're listening to Lose Your Mind Right Meow, subbing in for Smart Controller. We are at the very end of our broadcast. We'll be going right into the new music hour. And with Mishka. And unfortunately, we're going to have to cut the music. Hoi, hoi, hoi, hoi, hoi. The song that you just heard was Fields, a Japanese band with the song, covering the Beach Boys. Covering I Just Wasn't Made for These Times, put out on a VA comp in 1998 called Smiling Pets. It's a weird compilation. First and foremost, it's a Beatles cover. It's like a full Beatles cover album with a bunch of like weird like Chicago post rock stars on. Like it's John McEntire and Thurston Moore and Jim O'Rourke and Olivia Tremor Control and David Grubbs from Gangsta Del Soul and Melt Banana. And it's like, whoa. And like, I feel like the only thing that's crazier than a bunch of like late 90s avant rock weirdos doing a Beach Boys cover album, which really isn't that weird when you think about it, more than like 5 seconds, is the fact that it was put out by Sony, like Sony Records in 1998. So that was just a selection. There's a really good, I really like the David Grubbs cover of, I forget what other track. Is it in here somewhere? Ah, it's not. I'll find it. There's a really nice cover in there. And yeah. Before that, we heard Broadcast, a band that I have been super into recently, just now gotten into. The song Man Is Not a Bird from 2003's Ha Ha Sound. In my opinion, their best work. Tender Buttons is good, but I feel like they get so up about the electronics that they like forget to be a band, and I just like the more live and more rock-focused instrumentation that's on Ha Ha Sound. Before that, we heard Dean Roberts with Sugar Got a Cocaine Heart of 2000s and the Black...
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0: From the 2000 album of the same name. Without further ado, we're going to get into the new music hour. It is officially 5 p.m. And that is the hour. That is the time. What are we going to hear, Mishka? What are we hearing? There you go.
2: Well, first up we have Hyperphantasia by Lone.
0: Woo! Yay. This is DJ Catemoji signing out. 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

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You just heard Heavy Sound by Martin, and before that we had Life Spark by Lone. 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

is number one rule. Follow your heart. Like, a lot of people might not see your vision yet. You know what I mean? People might call you crazy or think it won't make sense. Follow your heart and just follow it all the way through. And that's when you see you making new ground and people will appreciate it later on. You know what I mean? Never try to do something to impress the next man, you know what I mean, the next woman. Like, it's really about what you see, you know, what you have inside. You know, everybody's a unique individual here. You know what I mean? So you have something to contribute. So whatever it is, follow that and bring it out and share the table with all of us, you know what I mean? Yeah, you know what I would say? Follow your heart.

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You just heard Born Again by Dregs. And before that, we had Moonwalk by Metapattern and Addison Crisis by Old Nobody and Casino Garden. Up next, we have Bloom by EKS Center.

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You just heard Forever by Lightbreather, and before that we had Bloom by EKS Center, Born Again by Dregs, and Moonwalk by Metapattern. Keeping things moving, we have 2024 Will Ospreay by Wildcard.

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This is New Music Hour with Mishka, and you just heard Expatriate by Red Dwarf Star. You just heard Feeding Worms by Warhol. Before that, we had Expatriate by Red Dwarf Star, Summer Full Grown by Dead Harry, Will Ospreay by Wildcard, and Forever by Light Breather. Up next, we have Dead Dog Girl by Dead Dog Girl.

I swim in an ocean of blue cans. It's like the Pacific and the radio to whichever is most geographically relevant to you. But leave behind any ocean of water and allow the image of a crowded, drowsy fake sea to wash over you. It houses life in different variety, where an endless succession of corduroy and cotton forms and pastures around a jagged curve. And unlike its ephemeral, water-filled cousins, and their fervent appeals to the sky, the ocean of blue plants exists in a constant state of desperation, anxiously failing over itself as it tries to reconcile with such a strange inferno. It leads a procession of river cries, siren to all stone-headed sailors who search bravely to house their naked air, and draws them deeper into its indigo breath. It unsheaths a fibrous tongue, pulling a weight that will leave Moses a crimson stain in the book of Genesis. And much like an ungracious host, the ocean brutalizes its house guests, mending their draped limbs and blackened faces with strands of linen, and leaving a shrewdly dressed figure to fester along the corn shores as we mince meat in the afternoon.

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You just heard Dead Dog Girl by Dead Dog Girl, and before that we had Feeding Worms by Wara, Expatriate by Red Dwarf Star, and Summer Full Grown by Dead Harry. For our last song of the hour, we have Housebird by Wax Cherubs.

Hello, hello, hello. This is Momo, and you're listening to Momo World. Wow! I'm very excited to be on the air today. I'm on the West Coast, so, you know, I have a pretty sunny, delicious set for everybody today. But you just heard Latitudes by Oyano, which is a great song, and I have a lot more of that kind of coming up. I hope you all are doing great. 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And yeah, without any further ado, I am going to play an Amy Winehouse song, because I don't know if you guys know this, but Amy Winehouse is probably my favorite artist of all time. I worship her. And yeah, she's just the GOAT of all time. So I'm going to play Round Midnight, which I feel like is one of her lesser known songs. Maybe that's not true, but I think I'm biased because I pretty much only listen to, well, I listen to all her music, but my favorite album is Frank. And this is from the deluxe edition of Frank, which is also fantastic. So yeah, she's the GOAT. But yeah, keep listening to WPRB. I'm so excited. Okay. Here's Amy. Wahoo!

So that epic song is Magnitude 6.3 by Anna Dahl and Marie Klock, spelled K-L-O-C-K. That came out very recently. Let me see the exact date. It came out this year, but... Okay, May 15th, 2026. Okay, 3 days ago. Fire, Berlin-based. Anna Dahl is from Berlin. And they're playing a show on the 29th in Paris, if any of you are internationally listening and tuning in to WPRB. If so, thanks. Means a lot. But before that was I Think of You by Ivy. And so, you know that song, like, doing that thing you do by The Wonders? The guy from The Wonders is actually part of the genius behind Ivy, apparently. Adam Schlesinger says someone in my chat. So shout out. But yeah, before that was Marigold by Snuggle. Snuggle's also awesome. That is on Goodbye House, which came out in 2025. Super cool. Like, kind of, that's like, I love that sound of like electronic kind of rock. I don't know. It makes me happy. And then obviously before that was Amy Winehouse, my goat. Oh, I love Amy Winehouse. But, you know, if I could, I would do a memorial show for her every day. But then I would run out of music pretty quick. So yeah, you're still listening to WPRB Princeton, 103.3 FM, community supported independent radio. And yeah, there's going to be, I have some fun stuff coming up. I'm very excited. So stay tuned. I guess I'll talk more about that later. But before we get back into music, WPRB wants you to know about the Bayard Rustin Center for Social Justice. They are an all-inclusive, anti-racist community activist hub, dedicated LGBTQIA plus safe space, an inspirational educational bridge at the forefront of intersectional social and racial justice and queer advocacy for youth, families, and all marginalized folks across the rainbow spectrum. 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And without any further ado, I am going to play... Someone else in my chat is talking about that thing you do, like the movie. Yep, it's in the movie, and it's a song, and it's epic. So yeah, that is a great movie, honestly. I feel like I haven't seen that in a really long time. But yeah, without any further ado, Moment to Moment by Shiny, T-W-O, Shiny. Sort of a subversive spelling of two. I like that. Okay. All right. Moment to Moment by Shiny to Shiny.

Hello. You just heard Stop and Think It Over by Female Species. I love Female Species a lot. They're so cool. I don't really know. It's sort of a, I've just been into that recently. They're just kind of cool. I guess they're like from the 60s. I just like their album cover of all them standing there. They're like a cute girl group. And they made bangers. Yeah, just pretty cool. Kind of obsessed with them. Maybe they're from the, I need to figure out actually more information about the goats, but they're super slay. Vicky, one of the lead girls, was 16, and she went to Monte Vista High School in LA, actually. Hey, let's go. And yeah, I don't know, Preshy. It's like her and her sister, Ronnie, and she was like, I want a band that's just like the Beatles, only it's going to be all girls, said Vicky, which is so cute. I don't know. I really like them. It's kind of been into like 60s, like, you know, bops recently. Before that was I Oughta Stay Away From You by Margot Gurian. Again, sort of like an old-fashioned sound. Before that was A Night of Love by Jimmy Carter and Dallas Country Green. I think Jimmy Carter is a like hilarious name to have as a music artist. Shout out President Jimmy Carter, I guess. And before that is Jacqueline by Co-Stars, classic. I love Co-Stars. My dad put me on when I was a youth. They're really cool. Their song Classics with a K, I mean their album Classics with a K, is great if you like this kind of sound. And then before that was Pearls on a Dusty String, or no, Pearls on a String by Dusty Trails, which is also great. And then before that is Amor Station by Derringer, which I really liked. It's just an instrumental to one of his songs. He's like a rapper, but I think it's a pretty cool song. So yeah, anyway, you're still listening to WPRB. Keep listening to WPRB. And coming up next is Samba de Orfea by Triste Janeiro, from 1968. So we're keeping it old fashioned. That kind of reminds me of that video of that guy. I walked Bob Dylan on stage in 1966. Who are you? But he doesn't say 60. I forget what year. And maybe it's 95. I remember. But I'm an NYU film school graduate, sucker. That's the best. It's the best video. Look up. Oh, this is totally unrelated. But look up, I'm an NYU film school graduate, sucker. And I think you'll be pleasantly surprised by that man. Anyway, without any further ado, Samba de Orfea by Triste Janeiro.

0: 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And we'll get back to the music in a second, but that was Rene DeMarie by Triste Janeiro. They're from Dallas, so I'm going to probably say Janeiro. You never know, because in Portuguese, I think it's different. It's like Janeiro or something. I forget how they pronounce J's. Let me look this up, honestly, because this comes up a lot. J in Portuguese, because I don't know how to do it. Oh. Okay, it's pronounced like S. So like J or vision. Okay, I see. But it isn't that. It's Triste Janeiro. Anyway, before that was The Book Lovers by Broadcast. Shout out Broadcast, obviously. And before that was I Realized You by Wendy and Bonnie. And that Wendy and Bonnie one is from 69. Broadcast is obviously 97. Triste Janeiro is from 1968. I'm hoping that everyone is doing well. We're in hour two of Momo World. It's 4 p.m. on the West Coast, and it is 7 p.m. on the East Coast. I hope you guys are having a good evening / late afternoon / maybe middle of the night, depending on where you are. Coming up right now is Everything Beautiful is Far Away by Granddaddy, followed by a new They Might Be Giants song. Because, you know, Granddaddy and They Might Be Giants are fantastic. They Might Be Giants in particular is like one of my childhood bands. If you have a child, put them on to the They Might Be Giants kids albums. I am not talking about Hot Dog written for Mickey Mouse Clubhouse, but they have all these like, they have like an alphabet album, a number album, and a science album, and they're all really, really good. There's a song called Paleontologist that's fire. The science one is just a bunch of like songs about like, you know, Blood Mobile is one where it talks about like with red blood cells and stuff. And the math ones are about math, and it's just great. So if you want your child to get good music taste, put them on to They Might Be Giants kids album. Also, if you guys want to see the playlist, you can go to wprb.com/chat. Without any further ado, here is Everything Beautiful is Far Away by Granddaddy from Under the Western Freeway.
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he'd seen plenty of mirages and imaginary visitors up until then. So he wasn't sure what to think when he saw swans, and they're waiting on the shores of a pale white lake that he'd never seen there before, and it was quite beautiful.

mind going to? Since the shuttle had crashed, many years have passed, and the pictures of his loved ones that he drew on the walls of the cave had finally faded. He put out his smoke and proceeded toward the lake, repeating to himself, "Everything beautiful is far away."

Before the next song, I have to talk a little bit about that song, Back in Los Angeles, by They Might Be Giants. So I'm from LA, and that song just made me laugh because it's all these like fake names for, you know, random stuff that you know, places in LA, which I think is just hilarious. Let me look at the actual lyrics. Cause like everything here is named like the whiskey, like backflip, like everything has a stupid name sometimes. And it just was making me laugh. Like French fries at the stand on one leg. Love it. Vanderschnipe Boulevard. Ladies wear 100-gallon hats and your pals yell, hi, who are you? Kind of a take. But to drink a Mrs. Angry from the can, like a weird IPA from here. I don't know. It made me laugh. 55 knives at the crawl space and the last chance muscle pig. It's very classic. They Might Be Giants weirdness. And it's also kind of funny because it's relatable. For those of us from California. But yeah, anyway. Before that was Granddaddy. But coming up is Yellow Bones by Pure Link and Rainy Miller, which is a banger, which came out very recently. Let me see. Came out April 21st this year. So let's go. But yeah, anyway. Yellow Bones. Here it is.

So that was Miss by Erica DeCassier. So good. And then before that was Miss You by Miss Ray and Nourished by Time. I love Nourished by Time. here's another song called, hold on. Nourished by Time. It's on, oh yeah, The Passionate Ones, bro. Oh my gosh, that album is fire. And... oh, it's great. But yeah, Erica DeCassier is also super good. I love that kind of like slow sort of R&B-ish female vocals. I think most of the songs today, honestly, are female vocalists, except for like Granddaddy and They Might Be Giants and Nourished by Time. But yeah, before that, before Miss You was Cruise Control by Transient Waves, another banger. Yeah, again, if you want to see the playlist, go to WPRB.com/chat. But yeah, you're still listening to WPRB Princeton, 103.3 FM, community-supported independent radio. Thank you for listening. And coming up, we have another song by Leticia Sadier, which I played her a couple weeks ago, but she's the GOAT, and she is, again, the lead singer for Stereolab. But her solo stuff is awesome, and this one is called Un Soir, Un Chien. As I always say, I do not speak French, so sorry to Leticia because, and maybe that's not even how you say her name, but it looks like Leticia anyway. But yeah, dude, I'm having a great time. I hope you all are too. And yeah, okay. All right. Bye. Here's Un Soir, Un Chien. Okay. Yeah.

Before we get into the last 13 minutes, almost 12 minutes of Moho World, you just heard Catalyst by Swap Babies, which is a hilarious name for a band. I feel like I have a lot. I play a lot of stuff that has funny band names. Before that was God Can Make You Pay by Puricane. Super cool band. Shout out. Before that was Deja Vu on Repeat by The Shermans. And before that was that Stereolab lead singer song, Un Soir, Un Chien. But yeah, you are listening to WPRB. You should continue listening to WPRB. Coming up next, I have a couple more songs. It's going to be Come Clean by Fourth Wanderers, another one of my favorite bands of all time. And then after that, it's going to be Hypnotize Me by Astral. And if we have time, it'll be Evergreen Dazed by Felt. So yeah, thanks for listening, guys. Stay tuned. And wahoo! Go WPRB! I'll be back in like probably 10 minutes. But oh yeah, here comes Come Clean by Fourth Wanderers. Let's go!

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They're available in over 20 stores across Pennsylvania, New Jersey, New York, and Virginia. For orders, as well as information on their community outreach, My Mama's Pies can be reached 7 days a week at 267-338-6724.